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Hey, what's happening, Classic Rockers? Eric Slater, 1029 The Rattler. This week, we're going to get you ready to go into Labor Day weekend. Shark Beach has got the bash. We got the tickets. The music of Jimmy Buffett and the Beach Boys. Hey, there's nothing more summer than that. And Sunday, September 6th, we're going to put you on the beach. I got tickets in the AM. Mighty Iris is going to get you hooked up at noon. And this week, we're also talking about the Go Anywhere Getaway. You pick the city, you pick the date. We're going to handle all the accommodations for you plus one. So if you're looking for a great adventure, this week we're going to hit you with details. Have a great week. I'll see you back here in the AM. I'll get you hooked up with tickets for Shark Beach. And 7:30, I got you news of the weird and unnatural.

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I woke last night to the sound of thunder. How far off I sat and wondered. Started humming a song from 1962.

Hey, what's happening, classic rockers? Eric Slater, 1029 The Rattler. This week, we're going to get you ready to go into Labor Day weekend. Shark Beach has got the bash. We got the tickets. The music of Jimmy Buffett and the Beach Boys. Hey, there's nothing more summer than that. And Sunday, September 6th, we're going to put you on the beach. I got tickets in the AM. Mighty Iris is going to get you hooked up at noon. And this week, we're also talking about the Go Anywhere getaway. You pick the city, you pick the date. We're going to handle all the accommodations for you plus one. So if you're looking for a great adventure, this week, we're going to hit you with details. Have a great week. I'll see you back here in the AM. I'll get you hooked up with tickets for Shark Beach. And 7:30, I got you news of the weird and unnatural.

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1: I want you to want me.

Hey, what's happening, classic rockers? Eric Slater, 1029 The Rattler. This week, we're going to get you ready to go into Labor Day weekend. Shark Beach has got the bash. We got the tickets. The music of Jimmy Buffett and the Beach Boys. Hey, there's nothing more summer than that. And Sunday, September 6th, we're going to put you on the beach. I got tickets in the AM. Mighty Iris is going to get you hooked up at noon. And this week, we're also talking about the Go Anywhere Getaway. You pick the city, you pick the date. We're going to handle all the accommodations for you plus one. So if you're looking for a great adventure, this week, we're going to hit you with details. Have a great week. I'll see you back here in the AM. I'll get you hooked up with tickets for Shark Beach. And 7:30, I got you news of the weird and unnatural.

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Hey, what's happening, classic rockers? Eric Slater, 1029 The Rattler. This week, we're going to get you ready to go into Labor Day weekend. Shark Beach has got the bash. We got the tickets. The music of Jimmy Buffett and the Beach Boys. Hey, there's nothing more summer than that. And Sunday, September 6th, we're going to put you on the beach. I got tickets in the AM. Mighty Iris is going to get you hooked up at noon. And this week, we're also talking about the Go Anywhere Getaway. You pick the city, you pick the date. We're going to handle all the accommodations for you plus one. So if you're looking for a great adventure, this week we're going to hit you with details. Have a great week. I'll see you back here in the AM. I'll get you hooked up with tickets for Shark Beach. And 7:30, I got your news of the weird and unnatural.

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It just sounds better.

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Hey, what's happening, classic rockers? Eric Slater, 1029 The Rattler. This week, we're going to get you ready to go into Labor Day weekend. Shark Beach has got the bash. We got the tickets. The music of Jimmy Buffett and the Beach Boys. Hey, there's nothing more summer than that. And Sunday, September 6th, we're going to put you on the beach. I got tickets in the AM. Mighty Iris is going to get you hooked up at noon. And this week, we're also talking about the Go Anywhere getaway. You pick the city, you pick the date. We're going to handle all the accommodations for you plus one. So if you're looking for a great adventure, this week we're going to hit you with details. Have a great week. I'll see you back here in the AM. I'll get you hooked up with tickets for Shark Beach. And 7:30, I got your news of the weird and unnatural.

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Hey, what's happening, classic rockers? Eric Slater, 1029 The Rattler. This week, we're going to get you ready to go into Labor Day weekend. Shark Beach has got the bash. We got the tickets. The music of Jimmy Buffett and the Beach Boys. Hey, there's nothing more summer than that. And Sunday, September 6th, we're going to put you on the beach. I got tickets in the AM. Mighty Iris is going to get you hooked up at noon. And this week, we're also talking about the Go Anywhere Getaway. You pick the city, you pick the date. We're going to handle all the accommodations for you plus one. So if you're looking for a great adventure, this week we're going to hit you with details. Have a great week. I'll see you back here in the AM. I'll get you hooked up with tickets for Shark Beach. And 7:30, I got you news of the weird and unnatural.

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Hey, what's happening, classic rockers? Eric Slater, 1029 The Rattler. This week, we're going to get you ready to go into Labor Day weekend. Shark Beach has got the bash. We got the tickets. The music of Jimmy Buffett and the Beach Boys. Hey, there's nothing more summer than that. And Sunday, September 6th, we're going to put you on the beach. I got tickets in the AM. Mighty Iris is going to get you hooked up at noon. And this week, we're also talking about the Go Anywhere getaway. You pick the city, you pick the date. We're going to handle all the accommodations for you plus one. So if you're looking for a great adventure, this week we're going to hit you with details. Have a great week. I'll see you back here in the AM. I'll get you hooked up with tickets for Shark Beach. And 7:30, I got your news of the weird and unnatural.

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8: 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This weekend could be 75 degrees, mountain air, hiking trails, a Rockies game, or dinner downtown. Instead of watching the miles roll by through your windshield, you can already be enjoying your vacation. Skip the highway, skip the traffic. 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

Leonard Skinner just wrapped up a string of dates with Foreigner. In fact, their next show is going to be on our birthday, September 29th. You're just going to have to go to Florida to see it. 102.9 The Rattler. Good morning. Hope your Tuesday's off to a great start. Love to tell you something different about the forecast, but another 100 lined up for today. Sunny, hot, be careful out there. Currently at the Trips Harley-Davidson Studios, we're hanging out in the early 70s. The Go Anywhere Getaway details on the way. 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Good morning.

0: That is the sound of Motley Crue in high definition. 102.9 The Rattler. Pretty, right? Eric Slater in the mornings. Hope your Tuesday's off to a great start. Look, we got to talk about the Get Bit VIP Club. I just checked the roster. I went in there, I was looking around, and I'm like, oh my gosh, there's a ton of people that did not text yes. So here's the deal. To get in the club, all you got to do is text the keyword ROCK, R-O-C-K. That triggers the invite. Are you sure you want to join the club? 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That will officially, I guess, bring you into the fold. I don't know. But you've got to accept the invite if you want to be part of the Get Bit VIP Club. September 29th, our big birthday. It's just around the corner. We'll probably have some cool stuff around that. We want you to be in the know first. So stop by, get bit, and do it today.
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1: Second floor, hardware, children's wear, ladies' lingerie. Oh, good morning, Mr. Tyler. Going down?

Turn that Texas up. 102.9 The Rattler. Stevie Ray Vaughan, Eric Slater in the mornings. What's going on Tuesday? So the Go Anywhere getaway is just around the corner. If you haven't caught the details yet, I'm going to run that down for you. AC/DC coming up first, White Stripes. Good morning.

0: You know, there's a lot of different ways you can trip. 1029 The Rattler, and I'm not talking medicinally, I'm talking about physically going someplace. That was AC/DC. I'm Eric Slater, by the way. Good morning. I was talking to my wife the other day about destinations she's always wanted to go to, and we started talking about these different cool things around the country, like the lighting of the Christmas tree in New York. How cool would it be for that? Or maybe escape the cold of the winter and go down to Miami, or maybe go on a cool trip to Colorado, or maybe out West Coast to Los Angeles, San Diego, somewhere around those parts. Do you have a birthday coming up? Do you have an anniversary that you want to take over the top, or maybe you just want to get on a Dodge? This is the perfect thing. It's called the Go Anywhere Getaway. Essentially, you pick it, we pick up the tab. It all kicks off on September 8th. Keywords that win right here at 1029 The Rattler. Keep it locked in. We're going to have more details. But if you could go anywhere and you could pick it, start thinking about that. It's coming your way.
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All right, got some coffee. 102.9 The Rattler, feeling feisty. I'm going to start a fight. Cinderella was not actually a hair band. In fact, they were holding it down for Aerosmith when they were too drunk to play. Fight me on that. 806-350-1029. I got your news of the weird and unnatural on the way. Preview just around the corner. Here's the Eagles. Good morning.

0: Loving that Pink Floyd in high definition, 102.9 The Rattler. Eric Slater in the mornings. Hope you're off to a great start today. Got your news of the weird and unnatural just around the corner is the thumbs up emoji. Is that the new middle finger? It could be. Goodwill opens a record store. Robot vacuum exposes cheater. Pheromone Maxine. Ladies, you have been warned. And DUI at the school pickup. Not a good look, Mom. Not a good look. It's all coming up. News of the weird and unnatural. Steve Miller coming up next.
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Amarillo's classic rock station, 102.9 The Rattler, Steve Miller, Eric Slater in the mornings. What's going on? At this time of day, I always like to do a double check on the forecast. They've adjusted it down just a little bit, like 95 for the expected high today. So a little bit of a break from the heat. I'll take that. Currently, Trips Harley Davidson Studios, we are hanging out in the middle 70s. And I hope you guys are off to a good start. If you're running across anything in traffic, let us know. 806-350-1029. Ladies and gentlemen, I give to you the news of the weird and unnatural. In just one teaspoon of soil, there could be more microbes than there are people on the planet. And before you ask, yes, that's before you even count the miles of fungal hyphae. Also living in there. I don't know how to pronounce that word. I'm not sure any of us needed to know that. The forward pass wasn't added to American football until 1905, 36 years after the sport started. It came with big penalties, though. A drop pass would cost the team 15 yards. A pass that did not touch anyone was considered a turnover. The first Google Doodle logo was for the Burning Man Festival in 1998 because both of the founders were going, so they thought it would be a funny way to let people know that they were out of office. One of the original names the Twitter founders briefly considered for their product was Friend Stalker. Friend Stalker. The Nazis were the first people in modern history to start an anti-tobacco smoking movement. Weird. The internet was found, has found the best obituary ever. It starts with Michael regrettably informs you that he is no longer alive. He exited the world the way he entered it, eating pizza. He was 51 years old when he died, which is young for a man, but quite old for a dog. So he left the world at peace in the knowledge that he outlived many, many, many, many dogs. That's pretty funny. A study has found that women with no desire still make whoopee about 2 to 3 times a month just to maintain relationship stability. A 300-pound lioness and her cub may be on the loose somewhere in the middle of Indiana, but probably not. An expert says they're hogs, not lions. A school of live catfish temporarily slowed traffic on a freeway in Los Angeles County. Officers were able to catch all 31 fish, move them to the shoulder. Animal control officers also responded and were able to rescue and relocate 29. Two of them, unfortunately, passed away. 92% of American parents have taken their kids out of school for a family vacation or would do it if it saved them money. I think we skipped a day of school last year to go to a concert in Oklahoma City, if I'm not mistaken. 54% of exercisers say they sleep better on days when they exercise. Makes sense. In a poll, 71% of people think that if 9/11 had happened on 7/11, then the store would have had to change its name. And you know what? Thinking of it, maybe. I mean, maybe. Last year, a Gen Z LinkedIn user declared that younger people had officially canceled the thumbs up emoji. This is interesting. Arguing it comes off as cold, dismissive, or passive aggressive. And now it's back in the news again with another viral post because people still can't seem to agree. A lot of people agreed that a simple thumbs up feels cold compared to a friendly written response. But then Gen X jumped into the comments with plenty of sarcastic thumbs up emojis saying they have no plans to retire it anytime soon. So has the thumbs up become the new middle finger? Maybe. A Goodwill branded record and media store is opening in North Carolina. This coming Friday, about 10 miles outside of Charlotte. It's called Rewind. And it's basically just a normal Goodwill, except that it's specifically focused on entertainment. The store will carry vinyl, CDs, cassettes, Blu-rays, DVDs, VHS, and possibly even video games. There may also be music-themed apparel, collectibles, vintage audio equipment, game system, boomboxes, turntables, and record players. And that sounds pretty cool. Basically a record store, only instead of CDs being meticulously alphabetized by artist, they're probably just going to be dumped in boxes and hanging out on the floor. So there's that.
For better or worse, it's becoming increasingly difficult to avoid getting caught on camera these days. Oh, don't we know? That goes for inside your own home. A man in Taiwan caught his wife cheating with another man after he remotely activated their robot vacuum and saw her with some other guy through its camera feature. The footage showed his wife embracing the other man and walking around the house naked while he sat on the sofa. The man sued both of them, which you could do in Taiwan, and he won the case. They were ordered to pay him around $15,000 in U.S. dollars. However, are you ready for the however? The wife countersued, claiming she was filmed without permission. She won that case, and the husband was ordered to pay her $5,000, and he was sentenced to 5 months in jail. It sounds like the original case wasn't affected, so he would have netted around $10,000 when it was all said and done, plus the, well, you know, the jail time. Women. Women. Are you ready for this? There's apparently a new trend where men are not showering and not using deodorant before dates intentionally. According to social media, this is, quote, pheromone maxing, which is the stupidest maxing yet. Ignoring basic hygiene isn't the only way to boost your pheromones. Some men are supposedly even wearing unwashed shirts and drinking... I'm not even going to say that. Well, yeah. The idea is that if you amplify your natural musk, you will become biologically irresistible, which is not an exact science. Studies on human pheromones are inconclusive. But you don't need studies. Just try it and see how real women react. That's all the data you need. And if that doesn't work, get a bottle of Sex Panther. That could work also. So anyway, 36-year-old woman, Tennessee, Jacqueline Rhea, arrested at an elementary school pickup line after she showed up at 3:30 p.m. to pick up her kid at dismissal. School officials said they found her slumped over in the driver's seat while waiting in line. They called police. The cop said she had glassy, watery eyes, slurred speech, and staggered, unsteadily walking. Those were hints that she could have been drinking. She also had a bottle of vodka in her vehicle that was empty. That was also the second hint. Jacqueline said she only had two shots and was day drinking, refused a field sobriety test. She also fought with officers in the pickup line. They tried hauling her away, kicked one of the cops in the, in the groin. She was booked into jail on charges of DUI, felony assault on a law enforcement officer, driving on a revoked license. I wonder how that license got revoked. Jacqueline's previous DUI was back in February of 2023. It's unclear if that was also at a school pickup or if it happened later in the day, but that is your news of the weird and unnatural. Good luck, Mom. Not a good luck. Here's Def Leppard. Good morning.

0: All right, hold on, guys. I'm going over a job opportunity. This was just texted me from Phantom Moaning 1234567 8 at iCloud. Phantom Moaning says, "Greetings. This is Mary, and I have an opportunity based on your background. Apparently, I can make up to $1,200 a month with this particular opportunity. So, it's not that I'm saying I'm not going to be here tomorrow, but I may not be here tomorrow. That's all I'm saying. Good morning. Is there a time? How random is that? You know, when I signed up for LinkedIn, you know, because as a professional, regardless of what you do, a LinkedIn page was told, you know, you need to have a LinkedIn page that says blah, blah, blah, blah, blah. And I kept on getting these, hey, we think you're a great candidate for this job. Would you like to look at this opportunity kind of messages and everything? And all of them were like, hey, what's that sunglasses? The Sunglass Hut out at the mall, Pagoda number 11. That apparently I was a really good candidate for that because, I mean, I'm not bragging. I own sunglasses. The other one was a sales associate at Hot Topic. Apparently my background matches with the perfect. I mean, can you imagine seeing somebody of my age working at Hot Topic? Maybe some black lipstick. I mean, I could do it. Anyway, I'm moving on. Is there a tonal shift in movies coming? This is interesting. There apparently is going to be a Hooters movie. And I can't even imagine over the last 5-6 years of a Hooters movie getting made. But I got your details coming up here in about 10 minutes.
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I very well could be biased on this. 102.9 The Rattler, but I think this is the movie we need at this time. So if Barbie wasn't your thing, apparently there is an alternative. It's Hooters the movie. Hooters the movie. And it's real. It's the story of how Hooters was founded based on the actual events. So it's kind of like a biopic. It's history. It's a history movie is what it is. It follows two friends from Iowa, Ted and Lenny. Ted's trying to find a woman named Diane from a spring break commercial. So he convinces Lenny to take a road trip with him to Clearwater Beach, Florida. I'm not bragging, but I've been to that Hooters. I digress. Diane would later become the first Hooters girl. The movie's being described as a hilarious buddy comedy, an inspiring biopic. Again, this is a historical movie, and a wild journey based on a crazy idea. The director says, quote, "It's not all what people will be expecting, but it is mostly true." And it's the movie this country needs right now. That's all I'm saying. Good morning. What else do you need? How about plans for Labor Day weekend? We're going to get you hooked up, man. We're going to be out there at the beach, Shark Beach, this coming Sunday for the Beach Boys and Jimmy Buffett tribute. It's going to be a great time in the sand. I got tickets coming up. I'm trying to math in my head, maybe 30 minutes or so. 30 minutes. We'll call it 30 minutes. Could be less. Stick around.

0: So did I tell you about the Hooters movie? 102.9 The Rattler, good morning. Guns N' Roses, Eric Slater in the mornings. Hey, looking forward to Labor Day. Looking forward to hanging out with every single one of you. If you are looking for, man, a great concert on the beach Sunday, which is hopefully you've got Labor Day off. I mean, come on. By the way, we got something cool for Labor Day. I'm going to tell you about that here in a little bit, but, we want you to be out there on the beach with us. Going to give you a shot at those tickets coming up here, probably less than 10 minutes or so. So stick around for that. And, I've got Kansas coming up next.
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Classic Rock 102.9, The Rattler. Kansas, Eric Slater in the mornings. I want to hang out with you guys Labor Day weekend. It's going to be a blast out there at Shark Beach. If you would like to go to the beach and hang with 102.9 The Rattler for the last big blowout of the summer. Now, they've still got more dates coming up, but of the summer, man, this is going to be closing it down, man. We've got the music of the Beach Boys and Jimmy Buffett, A Chill Time in the Sand. You, a drink, a chair. It's going to be great, and I would love to see you. Here's your shot of tickets. I need your first and last name. I need you to text me now, 806-350-1029. Text me now, 806-350-1029. I just need your first and last name. The ninth person through, get a score, a pair of tickets. I'm even going to throw in some burgers. Tasty burgers, free tickets, big time Labor Day weekend. Text me now. Good luck.

Congratulations going out to Joe Short. Joe's going to be hanging out with the beach with me at Shark Beach this Sunday, whether they like it or not. Joe will see you at the beach. Congratulations. Your next shot to win, by the way. Coming up with Iris today at noon. That's cool. Here's Sublime. Good morning.

0: Have you ever wanted to go to Burning Man? I know that just seems like a random question. And the answer that I would give you is there is nothing at Burning Man that appeals to me on any level. Not even a little bit, but everybody seems to make a big deal about Burning Man every single year. And I found the strangest rules at Burning Man. And I'm going to share those with you coming up here in just a little bit. If you want to find out if you want to find out about bacon at Burning Man or jackrabbits at Burning Man or what not to touch at Burning Man, I've got all your details coming up here in about 15 minutes.
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It's the burning truth about Burning Man, 102.9 The Rattler. You guys ever wanted to go to Burning Man? You know, the older I got, the more less festival inclined I became. I'm like, look, let's talk. Is there shade? Is there water that is affordable? And is there chairs? That's kind of where I ended up on the whole festival thing. I'm not really into, you know, I had a friend that was like, man, can you believe Warped Tour is coming back? I'm like, man, yeah, I haven't stood on an asphalt parking lot in August in, man, years. It just sounds like a blast. Let's talk about Burning Man. So there's a list of the strangest rules you have to follow while hanging out in the Nevada desert. And I've never seen, you know what? I need to look up average temperature every day for Burning Man. So number one is you can go ahead and kill the jackrabbits. According to the Burning Man survival guide, quote, there are jackrabbits everywhere. It's not worth jeopardizing your safety to swerve in an attempt to avoid them. I thought it was like a you can eat the jackrabbits thing, but no, they're talking about if you're driving in, don't try to avoid them. You'll swerve, you'll die. Number two shocked me because the folks that go to Burning Man don't exactly strike me as meat eaters. I'm just going to be honest. They say bring bacon if you want to make friends. It's one of the most sought after commodities, and there's no easier way to be a hero than to walk around handing out free bacon. That's weird. Apparently there's hot springs out there, but they're way too hot and way too dangerous. So they say don't use the hot springs. Yeah, you can't pick your own playa name. Playa. Everyone gets a nickname out on a playa, out on the playa. Playa? I don't know. It's traditionally given to you by others based on specific personality, identity, or behaviors. He who wears flannel would be mine, I guess. I don't know. Money is forbidden. You don't barter either. You just share. And without the expectation of reciprocation. No photography. It's not completely banned, but there are strict rules. Professionals need prior approval. You need to be credentialed. Regular folks can take photos for the purpose of private, non-commercial sharing with friends and family on personal social networks. No feathers. Burning Man has a leave-no-trace policy, and feathers tend to not comply. You have to get rid of your own garbage. Again, there's no trash cans at Burning Man. So any waste goes home with you or at least off the grounds, which is highly unlikely. I mean, what? Bring quality footwear, playa foot. I don't know if it's playa or playa. Is a common malady for burners. It's when feet become dry and cracked from the prolonged exposure to the highly alkaline desert floor. And don't plant stuff. Don't come out there and see and plant like a weed bush. For next year, I'm going to go plant some weeds. So I'm going to put it behind the rock so nobody finds it. Apparently nothing grows out there. So you're only making a mess and everything dies. How sad. But now you know the rules of Burning Man, which I guess is officially underway. Goes through, was there a date? September 7th? You still got time. Get out there and get you play a name. I don't know. Here's Led Zeppelin. Good morning.

Amarillo. Real. 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She's my cherry pie. 102.9 The Rattler.

0: gone. You know, I mean this sincerely. I truly do. 102.9 The Rattler. I'm kind of worried about Bret Michaels. You know, he was out there doing some solo stuff. They pulled him off the road. Apparently, he's having some pretty bad health issues. So, all the best to Bret Michaels. I hope that he starts to feel better. I would still love to see that Poison reunion just one more time. How cool would that be? Anyway, good morning. Hope you guys are off to a great start. Be careful out there in the heat today. Sunshine, middle 90s, so maybe a little bit of a break. Tomorrow back up around 100, but rain chances could be moving in, so hope for the best on that. Got Hearts coming up next.
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Amarillo's Classic Rock, 102.9 Rattler.

Classic Rock 1029, The Rattler, Nirvana. What's going on, man? Hope you guys are off to a wonderful start on your Tuesday. There's more Shark Beach tickets coming your way. All you got to do is hang out with Mighty Iris today at noon. She's going to make sure that you have something very cool to do on Labor Day weekend. I mean, definitely get out the grill. Definitely cook something. I mean, come on. And turn up the Rattler.

0: It's Amarillo's classic rock station. You got one now. 102.9 The Rattler. Feel free to tell a friend. We'd appreciate that. Man, I got to go. Mighty Iris is coming in next. She's going to get you hooked up with tickets for the weekend. Shark Beach has got a great show on Sunday. It's just, man, it's a chill way to close out the summer. I get it. The summer goes into September, blah, blah, blah, blah, blah. But Labor Day is really kind of the time we close it out. I mean, right? You know, I mean, you go out to the concert on Sunday, then you got Monday. You can do some cooking out. I mean, it's really just all about you. So she's going to get you hooked up. She's got tickets to the show. She's going to hook you up with some burgers. That happens at noon today. Dirty Dave is back. He's going to get the world's finest coffee delivered to you. He's got the bump coming up at 3 o'clock, taking you home commercial free with our friends from Jimmy John's. Man, if you are on the go and you're bouncing from meeting to meeting, or maybe you just want to grab something, you know, we kind of found this out with athletics. You know, sometimes the kids stay at school because the game is, you know, early afternoon and, you know, you got to drop off some food. Jimmy John's is a perfect drop-off to your athlete. So think about that, man. Great food and taking you home commercial free, starting at 4:20 with the early work release. That's what we got. I'll see you back here bright and early in the AM tomorrow. We're going to be talking about your Labor Day because we are taking Labor Day live, and we're going to run down some details on that tomorrow. How about that? All right. You guys have a good one. Stick around. Iris on deck and Van Halen up next.
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Oh, yeah. It's 102.9 The Rattler. Good morning. It's Mighty Iris. I have a phone interview later on today with someone from the Halloween franchise. Oh, my God. I know. I'm freaking out. I can't tell you who it is yet, but maybe afterwards. Okay, cool. Here's Blue Oyster Cult.

Hey, what's happening, classic rockers? Eric Slater, 1029 The Rattler. This week, we're going to get you ready to go into Labor Day weekend. Shark Beach has got the bash. We got the tickets. The music of Jimmy Buffett and the Beach Boys. Hey, there's nothing more summer than that. And Sunday, September 6th, we're going to put you on the beach. I got tickets in the AM. Mighty Iris is going to get you hooked up at noon. And this week, we're also talking about the Go Anywhere Getaway. You pick the city, you pick the date. We're going to handle all the accommodations for you plus one. So if you're looking for a great adventure, this week, we're going to hit you with details. Have a great week. I'll see you back here in the AM. I'll get you hooked up with tickets for Shark Beach. And 7:30, I got you news of the weird and unnatural.

0: Ooh. Oh, oh. It's 102.9 The Rattler. Ah, my dad is 80 years old today. Isn't that crazy? It's his birthday. We're going to go out to eat later. It should be good. Yeah. Happy birthday, Dad, if you're listening. He's probably not awake yet. It's 102.9 The Rattler.
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It's 102.9 The Rattler. I know it's only Tuesday, but who's ready for our Labor Day weekend? 3 days, man. What are you going to do? I'm going to watch Weekend at Bernie's because that's what I always do on Labor Day weekend. Other than that, it's a birthday weekend too. Not for me, but I feel like there's going to be partying. Yeah. Here's Eddie Money.

0: Oh, it's hot. Why is Texas so hot? It's 102.9 The Rattler. AC's out again. Wouldn't you know it? Happens every year. Happens every time.
1: 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Coffee beans. Today around 3:30, we're doing the afternoon bump, giving you the pick-me-up you need to get through your day. I'm sending you to see my personal dealer, Coffee Lady, over at Coffee Beans for a fat sack of coffee. All right, that was 44 words.
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You know whose birthday it is this weekend? It's 1029 The Rattler. If it's your birthday this weekend, happy birthday to you. It's Freddie Mercury's birthday on Saturday. Make sure you listen to Queen all weekend. That sounds like fun. Let's have a Queen party.

0: Well, school's about to be out. See, what did I tell you, kids? Your next holiday's on the way. Labor Day weekend. I know you're off on Monday, right? Kids, are you listening? It's 102.9 The Rattler. Oh, they're in school, right? Whoops.
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Yes, I want to take it easy this weekend. I want to. It's 102.9 The Rattler. It's Mighty Iris. But there's like birthdays to be had this weekend. And it's like this ex-coworker, we were friends. She was always telling me like, there's always a reason to drink. There's always a celebration. And she's right, man. She was right. That doesn't mean you have to do it. But yeah, birthdays are, it's a birthday weekend. We'll see what happens. It's 102.9 The Rattler.

0: who want Shark Beach tickets? We have some in the next 15 minutes. Get your phones out. It's 1029, The Rattler. It's a tribute this Sunday at Shark Beach, a tribute to Jimmy Buffett and the Beach Boys, just in time for Labor Day. It's going to be great.
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I'm watching you. You have your phones out? I should know that if I'm watching you. See? I'm not good at lying. It's 102.9 The Rattler. I have your Shark Beach passes for this Labor Day weekend. Sunday, okay? It's a tribute to Jimmy Buffett and the Beach Boys. Text me your first and last name to win right now. 806-350-1029. Good luck.

what's happening, classic rockers? Eric Slater, 1029 The Rattler. This week, we're going to get you ready to go into Labor Day weekend. Shark Beach has got the bash. We got the tickets. The music of Jimmy Buffett and the Beach Boys. Hey, there's nothing more summer than that. And Sunday, September 6th, we're going to put you on the beach. I got tickets in the AM. Mighty Iris is going to get you hooked up at noon. And this week, we're also talking about the Go Anywhere getaway. You pick the city, you pick the date. We're going to handle all the accommodations for you plus one. So if you're looking for a great adventure, this week we're going to hit you with details. Have a great week. I'll see you back here in the AM. I'll get you hooked up with tickets for Shark Beach. And 7:30, I got you news of the weird and unnatural.

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Did you decide on whether or not we're going to rent a van and go to Vegas, baby Vegas, to see the Scorpions? Aren't we supposed to go get rocked like a hurricane with them? They're about to kick off their fall residency in Las Vegas with Buck Cherry. It's happening like next weekend or the weekend after. It's 102.9 The Rattler. I say we should go.

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I used to think they were saying someday, like someday we'll be together again, that kind of someday. I'm dumb. It's 102.9 The Rattler. It's Mighty Iris High. Here's some Led Zeppelin. Don't judge me. I'm bad at lyrics.

Hey, what's happening, classic rockers? Eric Slater, 1029 The Rattler. This week, we're going to get you ready to go into Labor Day weekend. Shark Beach has got the bash. We got the tickets. The music of Jimmy Buffett and the Beach Boys. Hey, there's nothing more summer than that. And Sunday, September 6th, we're going to put you on the beach. I got tickets in the AM. Mighty Iris is going to get you hooked up at noon. And this week, we're also talking about the Go Anywhere Getaway. You pick the city, you pick the date. We're going to handle all the accommodations for you plus one. So if you're looking for a great adventure, this week, we're going to hit you with details. Have a great week. I'll see you back here in the AM. I'll get you hooked up with tickets for Shark Beach. And 7:30, I got you news of the weird and unnatural.

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0: The girl I'm going to interview. She was in that Halloween where they play this song, the Rob Zombie Halloween movie. I'm going to talk to her a little later. It's 102.9 The Rattler. I'm excited to talk to her. She has a new movie coming out, and that's why we're going to talk about it. And yeah, I'll tell you more in the next few minutes.
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shake your tree. Oh my, it's 1029 The Rattler. It's Mighty Iris. So yeah, the girl I'm going to interview by phone, she was in the Rob Zombie Halloween movies. Yeah. So she's in a new horror film that she wrote along with another girl from the Halloween franchise. It's quite bizarre. I can't wait to talk to her about this. And they sent me a screener to see the full movie. No, that does not happen ever. So yeah, I'm all starstruck. I can't wait to talk to her. And I will let you know when the interview is ready to be heard. Here's Ozzy.

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1: 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It's Dirty Day from 102.9 The Rattler, and I have two words for you caffeine junkies. 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

Wouldn't it be cool if we could like fly someone to the Rock Hall of Fame ceremony so they could see Billy Idol get his award? What do they give him? I don't even know. It's 102.9 The Rattler. It's Mighty Iris. I should know that though, right? Do they give him like a plaque or something or a jacket, a really cool jacket? I don't know. But I would like to be there. That's in November at Peacock Theater in LA. Must be nice. Here's Aerosmith.

0: Don't forget to tune in to get your afternoon bump. Dirty Dave will let you know your cue to text. It's 1029 The Rattler. You could be driving away with a $15 gift certificate from Coffee Beans. Uh-huh. That all starts next hour.
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I am sweating in these leggings, and they're like the workout leggings. So it's they're all like, what is it, polyester, spandex? I don't know what this is. It's 102.9 The Rattler. It's Mike Cyrus. But you would think I wouldn't be hot in these because people work out in these kind of pants. But I'm sweating. Oh, yeah. Here's Motley Crue.

0: Seriously, I want to go run and jump into my swimming pool. It's 102.9 The Rattler. Or maybe the community swimming pool, whatever's open. I don't know. It doesn't have to be my own. I don't have a swimming pool. The community, you know, that one. The one that is near me looked kind of iffy the other day, though. So maybe not. Maybe I'll just take a shower when I get home. It is hot up in here. It's 102.9 The Rattler.
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1: He says that weird. It's 1029 The Rattler. I am Dirty Dave. I would appreciate it if you hang out with me today. Listen to some classic rock. We could have some fun. We could have some coffee, too. This is my favorite part. I get to play music and not work, so that's good. But I also got to get some coffee. Coffee lady over at Coffee Beans just down the road from the radio station here on Olson. First Light Off Western gives me the best coffee in the universe. Certified. I'm going to give it to you in about a half an hour.

Hey, what's happening, classic rockers? Eric Slater, 1029 The Rattler. This week, we're going to get you ready to go into Labor Day weekend. Shark Beach has got the bash. We got the tickets. The music of Jimmy Buffett and the Beach Boys. Hey, there's

Nothing more summer than that. And Sunday, September 6th, we're going to put you on the beach. I got tickets in the AM. Mighty Iris is going to get you hooked up at noon. And this week, we're also talking about the Go Anywhere Getaway. You pick the city, you pick the date. We're going to handle all the accommodations for you plus one. So if you're looking for a great adventure, this week, we're going to hit you with details. Have a great week. I'll see you back here in the AM. I'll get you hooked up with tickets for Shark Beach. And 7:30, I got you news of the weird and unnatural.

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0: Never know how to talk after these really soft songs. Should I whisper or can I just start yelling? It's 102.9 The Rattler. Hi, I'm Dirty Dave. I'm hyper because I had some coffee. I had it a little bit early, but I'm going to give you a chance to win some. The afternoon bump coming up here in just a couple of minutes on 102.9 The Rattler.
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0: 1029, the Rattler be rockin' with some Leonard Skinner. I is Dirty Dave, and did I tell you or not we're gonna have some coffee?
1: It's time for the afternoon bump on 1029, the Rattler!
0: I think I did mention that. So let's do it. Text me, 806-350-1029, keyword, coffee lady. We love Coffee Lady. Coffee Lady is the keyword. Text me now. Let's go. I got some coffee
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0: All right, so back in 1984, that album came out. My peak, I guess. I hate saying I peaked in high school, but I walked into class one day late, and the teacher's like, "You're tardy!" And I'm like, "I don't feel tardy," and everyone clapped. Not the clap part, but, you know, I thought it was cool at the time. It's The Rattler. I'm Dirty Dave. We got the early work release coming up here at 420. We play 1 hour of this stuff nonstop. No commercials. You know, like this commercial.
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Classic Rock 102.9, The Rattler, it's Sturdy Dave's Dumbass Holiday Time. Today's Dumbass Holiday, it's World Letter Writing Day. All right, youngsters, let me explain something to you. Before the internet, we used to have to sit down with a pen and paper, a quill and paper. Dearest mother, things are going... That was a letter. You had to mail it. When was the last time you used a stamp? I mean, I'm old, but I haven't used a stamp probably in 20, maybe 30 years. I do everything online.

what's happening, classic rockers? Eric Slater, 1029 The Rattler. This week, we're going to get you ready to go into Labor Day weekend. Shark Beach has got the bash. We got the tickets. The music of Jimmy Buffett and the Beach Boys. Hey, there's nothing more summer than that. And Sunday, September 6th, we're going to put you on the beach. I got tickets in the AM. Mighty Iris is going to get you hooked up at noon. And this week, we're also talking about the Go Anywhere Getaway. You pick the city, you pick the date. We're going to handle all the accommodations for you plus one. So if you're looking for a great adventure, this week we're going to hit you with details. Have a great week. I'll see you back here in the AM. I'll get you hooked up with tickets for Shark Beach. And 7:30, I got your news of the weird and unnatural.

0: Classic Rock 102.9 The Rattler. It's Dirty Dave, and we got the early work release coming up next. We do it for a couple of reasons. Because Jimmy John's paid us to go 1 hour commercial free, and we love playing all that classic rock. And two, so you can go home early. It's in the Constitution. When I'm playing an hour...
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I am Dirty Dave. 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

Classic Rock 102.9, The Rattler. I am Dirty Dave. Let's do another dumbass holiday. Today is National Gyro Day. I thought it said something else with an N. I know it's pronounced Yero, but Yero. I can't even say it right anymore. It's a gyro. This is America. We don't pronounce stuff right. Dumbass holiday. And gyros are delicious.

Yeah, so Dirty Dave's bragging he can go an entire hour without playing a single commercial. What did you think I meant? The Work Release on 102.9 The Rattler.

0: Classic Rock 102.9, The Rather. Hey there, it's Dirty Dave. And I'm playing some ZZ Top, and I forgot Frank just died, so now I'm bummed out. Good song, though. It's Classic Rock 102.9, The Rattler.
1: It's been around in that Texas town, about to check outside the game. You know what I'm talking about. 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

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I like big butts, and I cannot lie. It's Dirty Dave on 102.9 The Rattler Rocks. You've been listening to the early work release every day.

0: 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If you haven't left yet, it's too late. Sit back down, back at your desk. You don't get to leave till 5:30.
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Time for Dirty Dave's Dumbass Holidays. I might get some hate on this one. It's Ginger Cat Appreciation Days. Why is it a dumbass holiday? Because it's cats. Nobody likes cats. I know you do. I don't mean any disrespect, but I hate cats, so dumbass holiday.

0: from the Young Guns soundtrack. It's Bon Jovi, Wanted Dead or Alive, whichever. I'm Dirty Dave. Thanks so much for listening. Coming up next, we got a song. You know Stone Temple Pilots' Flies in the Vaseline? I just learned that the lead singer that wrote that song thought he was... The next song I'm about to play, he thought that's what they were saying. It wasn't what they were saying. Think about Flies in the Vaseline when you hear the next chorus.
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You want to take a trip somewhere? Stick around for details.

Hey, what's happening, classic rockers? Eric Slater, 1029 The Rattler. This week, we're going to get you ready to go into Labor Day weekend. Shark Beach has got the bash. We got the tickets. The music of Jimmy Buffett and the Beach Boys. Hey, there's nothing more summer than that. And Sunday, September 6th, we're going to put you on the beach. I got tickets in the AM. Mighty Iris is going to get you hooked up at noon. And this week, we're also talking about the Go Anywhere Getaway. You pick the city, you pick the date. We're going to handle all the accommodations for you plus one. So if you're looking for a great adventure, this week we're going to hit you with details. Have a great week. I'll see you back here in the AM. I'll get you hooked up with tickets for Shark Beach. And 7:30, I got you news of the weird and unnatural.

0: 1029, the Rattler B Rock and I B Dirty Dave. I be playing classic rock. I say B too much. I'm going to play somebody whose last name starts with a B.
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Classic Rock 102.9, The Rattler. It's Dirty Dave here with another dumbass holiday. I got some garbage for saying cats are stupid with my last one. I just don't like cats. I should. I have the personality of one, but just to rub it in your face, today is National Police Canine Day. Yeah, way better than cats.

0: 1029, The Rattler Rocks. If you've been listening since 3 o'clock, it's now almost 7 o'clock, which means you've been listening for a while. Thanks. Not going to do math. My name's Dirty Dave. Thank you so much for listening. I'll be back tomorrow. We got some great coffee from Coffee Beans to keep you warm through these hot summer days. We do it every day right around 3:30. It's from Coffee Beans. If you haven't been there, it's the first light on Olson just off of Western. And you know where Planet Fitness is? It's in that same shopping center right next to the pizza place. Best coffee beans you're ever going to get. Don't go there for a cup of coffee. Go there if you want to brew some good coffee every darn morning. That's where I get mine. I got the coffee blend for years. Since the moment I discovered them, I got a bunch of coffee, plus that one, and that was my favorite. And now I like the Papua New Guinea, and I gave some away early today, so I got a brand new fan. I want to make you a fan tomorrow, 3:30, 1029, The Rattler.
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